I'll get to it. And forever for her is over for me. 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

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Party end is what the papers say. 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

easy's land he could break. She's been going round to business as usual. Always with that melancholy smile that you were too busy looking into your eyes, yeah, to see those tiny tears in her eyes.

What we've got here is failure to communicate. Some men you just can't reach. So you get what we had here last week, which is the way he wants it. Well, he gets it.

96.2 Radyo Eksen. Radyo Eksen. Radyo Eksen. 96.2 Radyo Eksen. Little girl sleeping in dreams of peace. Mommy's been gone a long time. Daddy comes home and she still sleeps.

night I got married. 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

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She brings the rain. Oh yeah, she brings the rain.

brings the rain. Oh yeah, she brings the rain. She brings the rain, it feels like spring. Magic mushrooms out of dreams. She brings the rain. Oh yeah, she brings the rain.

Leonard. He's a sportsman and a shepherd. He's a lazy bastard living in a suit. But he does say what I tell him, even though it isn't welcome. He just doesn't have the freedom to refuse. He will speak these words of wisdom like a sage, a man of vision, though he knows he's really nothing but the brief elaboration of a tube. Going home without my sorrow.

He once read a love song, an anthem of forgiving, a manual for living with defeat. A cry above the suffering, a sacrifice recovering, but that isn't what I need him to complete. I want him to be certain that he doesn't have a burden, that he doesn't need a vision, that he only has permission to do my instant bidding, which is to say what I have told him to repeat. Going home without my sorrow, going home sometime tomorrow, going home to where it's better than before. Going home without my burden, going home behind the curtain, going home without this costume.

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He's a sportsman and a shepherd. He's a lazy bastard living in a suit.

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I don't claim to know why I should change a thing. I don't claim to be sober. I don't claim to be right.

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So I was chilling out, but with a very drifting mind. So I was on the ground, circa planet Earth.

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That's what they explain to me. 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

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To each his own, it's all unknown.

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True love can make a blade of grass stand up straight and tall. In harmony with the cosmic sea, true love needs no company. It can cure the soul.